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Keep it up, we be kissing all night. 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Keep it up, we be kissing all night. 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Keep it up.

0: 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Nightlife on Kokie.
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Nice and slow, don't you know. Fun, good rocks, adult choice, 102.1 KOKY.

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But then my conscience, you know everybody got a conscience. My conscience gets bothered. And when I try to go to sleep at night, seem like to me I can hear my conscience say, you ought to be ashamed of yourself. You know you got a good woman. You ought to treat her right.

0: Temptations on the Blues Buffet. That's the show that plays the best of the soul and the best of the blues. Now here's Jeff Floyd.
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2: Fellas, I wonder what you mind if I talk to you a minute. You know, sometimes we have a tendency, or should I say we forget what a woman needs every now and then. That is, if you want to keep your thing together. Yeah, yeah, yeah. 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

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We're true to this. 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Sherwood, Little Rock.

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But when he returned, he said, oh, that was just a family member, a friend.

0: Southern Soul Saturday right here on Cokie. Willie Clayton down at the trail ride right now. Big Rob, slip away on Cokie.
1: Yes, I know you got some pride, but he ain't been loving you right now. So text me and let me know if you want to slip away tonight.